So Violent Soho have just released the 10th anniversary edition of their fourth album, Waco, with two never-before-heard demos that were written and demoed at the time of the album's recording. You just heard one of them, Lay Me Down B-side, and completely sold out run for their upcoming national tour, sold out in minutes, which is just so exciting. I'm looking at their website now, every single show, two shows each in Sydney, Melbourne and Brizzy, done. Sorry, I'm not going to harp on about it because, you won't be able to head along. But I love this text from someone saying, me and my friends travelled to Brisbane from Victoria to watch Violent Soho's last show at Fortitude Music Hall. One of them drove from Melbourne to Brisbane in one go to make it. Very impressive. Well, they're back. Are you heading along? Follow up. Let me know if you're going to Fortitude Music Hall round two for these last shows. Violent Soho are back. Lashiv is going to get you to the news. 11 a.m. headlines on the way. This is Chain My Heart to Plastic.

0: G Flip, Kinder, or The Ryans. Plus, the winner of our Indigenous initiative will get hands-on mentorship from Blackout and 3% own Nookie and their next single mixed by Grammy-winning engineer Eric J. Get in quick, because entries close at midnight tonight. No extensions.
1: Some people are a lot like clouds, you know.

0: No, that production.
1: It's pretty good.
0: Yeah, that's it's like a I don't know, there's something icy about this track. It's real crispy.
1: Yeah, it's giving like, you know, real crunchy Pharrell era production or just like some real hype hip hop stuff that sometimes I love to play because I'm like, you need a
0: fake. Whoa.
1: Mm-hmm.
0: Damn. Anyway.
1: It ain't right.
0: But this isn't an AI track.
1: No, it's not. Like, you can see her performing. She's been doing music for years, but you can also see her performing this live for like an NPR Tiny Desk and things like that. It is old school, real hectic, heavy soul. So it's going to be some nice and juicy stuff for you.
0: Thank God, because I thought you were going to go full Tenya Boomer and go, so I made a song about me and calling myself Baby Rose, and this song's called Friends Again.
1: Yeah.
0: It's about me and Leon Thomas being best of friends. But that is not what this song's about. Two real artists making real... Ooh.
1: It's all right,
0: babes. I understand you now, Tenya.
1: You've got the same dulcet tones.
0: I get

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1: Like a Virgin.
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5: 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He's a busy man about to kick off his new album tour, but he'll be stopping by for a cover and an original. Back in 2021, he gave us this

0: about the state of dating apps in 2026, and I think he's got one of the hottest takes that this show has ever seen.
1: All breakups should happen over text.
0: Why?
1: I don't care if it is a 7-year divorce. 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It should always be a text.
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0: Georgia Smith, don't leave here on Triple J. And we're telling you to not leave as well because we're talking to Marni Vinyl on the line right now.
1: Nice,
0: chatting
1: man.
0: A bit of a grand final women's A-League this weekend.
1: That's right. She's just filled us in on one of the teams, the Wellington Phoenix. Bit of controversy around this side, but also in a way that, you know, it's a success story. They've normally, you know, haven't really done too well previously. This year they finished second and will be the first New Zealand team to make, to play in the women's A-League final. But now, Marni, it's time for you to tell us about who they are up against.
2: Yeah. Okay. So we talked about how Wellington haven't really been that successful previously. Mm. Melbourne City are a very different tale. So they have won the premiership plate the last 3 years, and you win the premiership plate by finishing top of the ladder.
1: Okay, right.
2: But
1: okay.
2: They haven't actually played in a grand final in any of those years. So the grand final has always been like within arm's reach for them, but they've never been able to actually grasp.
0: Really? That must be really frustrating for them.
2: Yeah, it must be.
1: Yeah. Damn, that's gotta suck.
2: They're like, no, that's fine. We got our plate. And they also have, I'm just going to assume as well that we're across some of the Matildas.
1: Yeah,
2: they have, so Holly McNamara plays for Melbourne City.
1: Okay, heard. Okay. I'm familiar.
0: Yeah, yeah.
2: Yes, and we love watching Holly McNamara do well. But also, Melbourne City play in the AFC Champions League. So the day after the grand final, they will be flying to Korea where they will play Tokyo.
0: Oh.
2: Yeah, and so they're the Australian representation playing in the AFC Champions League. And do we not want them to have so much momentum going into another Asian international tournament?
0: True.
2: Yeah.
0: Heard.
1: So, how soon is the AFC final again? Sorry.
2: Well, it's their finals, so it's not the final.
1: Oh, okay.
2: They still have to reach it, but they will be flying to Korea the day after the
1: day
2: grand final.
1: Grand final.
2: Yeah. And imagine the storyline of if they do the double.
1: Okay. All right. So they've got a lot in their play, but also, it is interesting that they've you know, they're so successful. They've won the premiership play, but yet haven't won the grand final. That's I don't know. That's,
0: yeah,
1: that,
0: I think I've picked a side.
1: You reckon you've already picked a side? You've already said on it?
0: Yeah, didn't tell me much.
2: You didn't even ask me the colours of them.
0: Oh, okay. What are the colours?
1: Think about the colours. The colours are important.
2: not to dumb it down at all for you.
0: No,
2: never. Melbourne City are this gorgeous sky blue.
0: Mm-hmm.
2: And then Wellington, yellow.
1: Does that change your opinion?
0: No.
1: Not at all. You've already said.
0: I feel like I know where Marni's coming. She's a gorgeous, beautiful sky blue.
2: I know. The way I saw that, I was like,
0: oh, yellow.
1: She did not say it like that.
0: No,
2: Also, because it's state of origin season and sky blue is just very topical in my mind at the moment.
1: Okay.
2: Speaking to some New South Wales people, you know.
1: Okay, yeah.
0: True.
1: Me being one of them. Well, Frankie, you have already made your mind up. What are you saying?
0: I'm saying Wellington just because I think they've gone from placing seventh to now they're in second. I just think like all those fans, I'm really excited for them to be where they are. I think Melbourne, you've been towing at the line year after year, and it's just like, get your stuff together.
1: Back of the line.
0: Come on, you got to, someone else.

0: Pens down, everyone. You're listening to Drive with Frankie and Phil. That is Ray right there. But we are in the midst of a link or you'll miss it. I just want to say just quickly, shout out to Emmett on the text line. He's saying, I liked this remix intro. So, Frankie, three, two,
1: one. We're going to run it back.

0: What else?
1: I'll find out how they know each other. I'll find out how they know each other.
0: This is how it's done here on the radio, ladies and gentlemen. Producer Mickey came in. She gave us two celebrities. It was up to us in the space of that song to link them. Just get it done, but also just do it in as little lengths as possible.
1: Yeah, little lengths as possible.
0: Who did we have?
1: So we had Julia Louis-Dreyfus from, we have Seinfeld fame, of course.
0: Familiar.
1: Very familiar. And then TK Midza as well, Australian act. Great artist.
0: Confirmed. Just put out a new
1: musician.
0: Song as well.
1: Yeah,
0: yes.
1: Yeah, new song. I'm going to start because I feel quite confident
0: you
1: in my links.
0: You were so energetic during this.
1: Because my links are really fun and all kind right. of fun facts as
0: Let's
1: well.
0: Let's hear it. Everyone listen in.
1: Okay, Julia Louis-Dreyfus is, of course, on Seinfeld, who was written by Larry David.
0: Larry
1: David's daughter is Cassie David, who dated Pete Davidson for quite a few years before he cheated on her with Ariana Grande.
0: Oh.
1: Ariana Grande and Billie Eilish have communicated on Twitter before. TK Midza has opened for Billie Eilish.
0: Wow.
1: And by the way, Ariana Grande and Billie have met many times.
0: I'm looking to the producer, Billie, just to make sure if we're safe here. They're working it out right now. This is how I made it, first of all. This is how I got here, right? TK Midza, she performed on stage with the Kid Laroi at One Night Stand. The Kid Laroi did a song called Stay with Justin Bieber. Justin Bieber recently played Biebercella. Who did he bring up on stage? Billie Eilish. Billie Eilish was on a podcast with Conan O'Brien, right?
1: Okay.
0: Conan O'Brien, on that same podcast, had Jason Bateman. Jason Bateman, the star of Arrested Development, and who makes a cameo in one of the seasons? Julia Louis-Dreyfus.
1: Yes,
0: okay. All right. So that is what we did. I think you did it in less. How many links did you have?
1: I think I had 1, 2, 3, 4, 5 links.
0: Yeah, I think I ended up with 6.
1: Oh.
0: So you've cleared it. I think the Brains Trust is saying that they're giving the thumbs up to Frank. I will say.
1: But also, I have to say that you added an extra link. I think I did as well that didn't need to be
0: there. It didn't need to be there?
1: Because Billie Eilish would have been on SNL at the same time as Pete Davidson was in the cast. And Julia Louis-Dreyfus did do an episode of the Conan podcast.
0: Okay.
1: Yeah.
0: All right. Well, if you're listening right now, if you reckon you can beat Frankie's 5, text in 0439 757 555. God, that was electric.
1: That was
0: in here.
1: Really fun. I love that game.
0: Yeah, there was. I need to go for a walk. I'm sweating after that. Let's see if you can do it. You're on Triple J Drive. This is Baker Boy right now.

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1: On Tuesday's show, we will be joined by the one, the only, Eka Vandal. 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
2: black. Love her so much. 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On tour with Deftones right now. Debut album out on the 22nd of May. Plus, I have a like 10 years in the making full circle moment that I'm hoping we can tick off with Eka Vandal.
1: Holy, what a tease. Plus, Jetflix happens on a Tuesday. You've got to tune in to hear what five things I'm describing. 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We'll see you on Tuesday.
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3: Hey, it's Sam from the Jungle Giants, and our new record, Experiencing Feelings of Joy, is the feature album all this week on Triple J. So this next song, A Moment Like That, is probably one of the faster, more abrasive dance songs on the record. So I love playing this live, and there's a lot of energy, and I love the singing style. So I'm singing in that rap style that I've come to fall in love with on this album.

0: A moment like that, the Jungle Giants, their album is actually this week's feature album all week here on Triple J. You're listening to Drive with Frankie and Phil right now.
1: Yes, and very soon we will be getting in touch to someone who we spoke to this time last week. We were talking about Play Lunch. We spoke to them about some upcoming dates, our Lunch Fest that's happening this week. But we also asked them for a favor last week. This is how it went down. While you're here, like, we actually might need some help with something. Frankie and I want to trial a new game on the show. The game is called Where'd You Play Lunch?
2: I like it.
3: It's great.
0: So we put
2: that's
0: you in
2: a
0: the title.
2: Good name.
1: Yeah. Because that's your name.
2: 11 out of 10.
1: We would really love if you guys would be able to create some sort of intro jingle situation for this game.
3: Okay, great. We're excited to hear what comes next.
2: Yeah.
1: get to work.
0: Okay. Neither of us have heard anything that's been put forward for this.
1: Well, I actually haven't even heard. I haven't got a DM, no messages.
0: Nothing in the inbox.
1: No, seriously. And you'd think I thought that they were reliable, but so we're going to have to go knock on their door, actually.
0: Yeah, we'll have to go see what they have for us and you'd be like, hey, where is it?
1: And
0: debt collectors.
1: jingle collectors.
0: Jingle collectors.
1: We're coming for you, Play Lunch. You're on Drive, Triple J.

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1: On Tuesday's show, we will be joined by the one, the only, Eka Vandal. Sing for the bleacher razor
2: black. Love her so much. Fresh off killing it at Coachella, on tour with Deftones right now, debut album out on the 22nd of May. Plus, I have a like 10 years in the making full circle moment that I'm hoping we can tick off with Eka Vandal.
1: Holy, what a tease. Plus, Chetflix happens on a Tuesday. You've got to tune in to hear what five things I'm describing. If you win, you'll get that prize back. We'll see you on Tuesday.
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0: Love it. Featuring some Tizo Touchdown on there as well.
1: Big fan.
0: Big fan of both these groups. Hope you enjoyed it as well. I sure did.
1: I'm a big fan of that one. Like I said, you know, you hear it's very upbeat.
0: Mm-hmm.
1: It feels like... You know what it feels like?
0: Oh, no, don't tell me.
1: It feels like I'm going on a boat fishing with my friend Frank and she's just caught.
0: I have my hands in the water. I'm trying to catch fish with my bare teeth. Coming up, we're going to hear from some silly stuff that happened on breakfast this morning with Jordan and Luca.
1: Oh, yes.
0: Jordan had an incident with her ankle, so we're going to talk about that very soon. 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

0: You're on Drive with Frankie and Phil here on Triple J. This morning on breakfast, Jordan Barr stepped in. We actually saw Jordan on Friday.
1: Yeah.
0: For Jordan's Five.
1: Oh my God, yeah. We had a great time
0: held
1: with all
0: down.
1: The weekends group.
0: It was awesome. We were laughing. We were having a party.
1: Yeah.
0: In there. Something bad happened.
1: Something bad happened after to Jordan that night. She went to a gig and had a bit of an incident.
0: That's right. Unfortunately, she hurt her ankle and she joined, but she still soldiered on. She came through this morning, joined Luca on breakfast, and as if that wasn't bad enough coming in with a pair of crutches, it happened in a pretty embarrassing way, just moments before doors opened, before her comedy gig. But luckily, she's far from the only one to have stacked it in a public setting before.
2: I scooted around the corner. There was a ramp. My ankle just hit, my foot hit the ramp and I just went boop and went immediately down. And I look up and I see like at least six audience members waiting at the door, just staring at me like jaws on the floor. It was a proper public stack. Right now as well, we've got Emma in Greensboro. What was your biggest public stack?
3: When I was about 8 years old, I went to go see Cats the Musical, which was already quite intense experience. afterwards, we went out the back to go meet the actors, and Delta Goodrum was like one of the main characters. Yeah, I walked up the steps to meet her, and as I was walking, I just stacked it right in front of her. She caught me, thank God.
0: Oh.
3: I will never live that down. Like, it was over 10 years ago, and I still think about it.
0: And thank you for your service, Delta. Thank God.
1: Thanks, Delta.
0: There.
1: I honestly, if I fell in front of Delta Goodrum, I wouldn't feel embarrassed personally.
0: I think that's probably the most comfortable
1: person I'd feel falling over in front of as an Australian artist.
0: Do you trust me? If you fell, would you trust me to catch you?
1: Not particularly, no. But
0: I know
1: your intentions would be there. I actually have a very similar story about stacking it in front of an audience.
0: In front of Delta Goodrum?
1: Delta, but it's worse. It's worse. So let's talk about that pretty soon. You're listening to Drive with Frankie and Phil here on Triple J.

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2: Home and Hose is your number one source for the best Australian music on Triple J. Hey! Come hang with me, Anika Luna, as I put you onto local acts before anyone else. We'll travel to all corners of the country to uncover the next generational artists. Hear first plays before they drop, and I'll get you

0: the celebration for life through the heartbreak, dancing through the tears, a celebration making light out of the grief. Huge shout out to the Jungle Giants. If you want to catch up on a chat that I had with Sam from the Jungle Giants, if you tap back to the Triple J website, navigate your way to Home and Hosed, the episode, or the show rather, from April 21st, and you can listen back to that again and again and again. Hey, that's what you're locked into, Home and Hosed here on Triple J. Anika with you for your Monday evening. Happy Monday. Hope all is so well in the window of your world. I'm bringing you a new music and also throwing it back. And you are fine if I do it for me.
1: Money over bitches.
0: Girl, what a throwback. This one from 2015 by TK Meitzer, in before the Jungle Giants. M-O-B is the name of that one. Let's keep it moving. I've got more electronic music on the way. Dom Dolla coming your way in the next 5. And in the next 10 minutes, I've got the

at Wind Waker and Rin Rin teaming up for that song Click, all about the digital world that we live in, where the lowest moments are kind of televised and, I guess, you know, taken for like the entertainment of people. It's so interesting. Definitely recommend tapping into that and listening to the lyrics again and again and again. Hey, Discovery Hour on the way. Time for you to discover an artist, a name, maybe your next favorite Australian act that you don't know just yet. I want to put you on. My name's Anika Luna. Let's keep it moving. Janabra and Highlander to take a step. Enjoy. This is Buster.

of Edie. Axe from Boolu Perth, bringing in that bold, fiery main character energy. I'm loving it. And can you tell she's been listening to lots of Addison Rae? That's what it feels like in this number. It's all about choosing yourself, letting go of expectations, and rewriting the rules on your own term. You can catch this one live at The Bird in Northbridge on Saturday, June the 6th, Boolu Perth. It's all going down. Janava in before that with Buster, teaming up with Highlander for that one. Hey, welcome to hour two of our time together. My name is Anika Luna. In every second hour of this program, Home and Hose, I introduce you to brand new music by artists that you've never heard of before. So without further ado, let's get into this absolute angel. Goes by the name of Cusco. I remember when I first heard her debut single in 2023. It knocked my socks off, blew me away. And right now she's gearing up to a larger body of work. So let's get into a cut from it. This one came out a few months ago, but I'm only recently discovering it. And I really, really, really want to put you onto it. So let's bring that positive energy up, bring your windows down.

G Flip, Kinder, or The Ryans. Plus, the winner of our Indigenous initiative will get hands-on mentorship from Blackout and 3% own Nookie, and their next single mixed by Grammy-winning engineer Eric J. Get in quick, because entries close at midnight tonight. No

0: Australian, Australian artist Jelma right there with Takwe. He's described himself as a pioneer for Latin music in Australia. Couldn't back that more. He's inspired by the likes of Bad Bunny, Nems and Central C, and you can hear that with that kind of Latin flair. He sings and raps in multiple languages. It's so impressive. And every time he drops, you know he's dropping heat. And before that, Cusco with Be Loved, an artist who just had me captivated from that very first single.
1: Speaking your mother tongue, you might just be honest. The more you look in the mirror, the more you see yourself.
0: An Australian Maori vocalist, keyboardist, and producer living in our Melbourne. But growing up in the Sunshine State of Meanjin Brizzy, this new one, Be Loved, she's hinted that there's going to be a larger body of work on the horizon. So I, for one, am hella excited about it. Cusco with that song, Be Loved. Hey, you're here on Home and Hose, you're here on Triple J. Anika is my name, and it's time to get into an artist who the text line has been hyping up about this whole entire show. That's right, Will Baker from 7 p.m. when this program began on 0439757555. I had love pouring in on that text line, and it hasn't stopped since. Act from Euronation Sydney, who's just creating such a solid brand of pop, rock, heart-on-sleeve indie music. I couldn't back him anymore. And he's got the support of a large community supporting him as well. So I cannot wait to get into this new one. Somebody on that text line saying that they sat so patiently waiting to hear this new song by Will Baker. It's genuinely their song of the year. I just followed him around the country for his first headline tour and had the best tour of my life. He's so talented. And I'm so ready for him to get the recognition he deserves. So with that, let's get into this new one. It's Will Baker, Mr. Gunslinger right now on Home and Hosed on

fans of Lizzie McAlpine, Mitski, Phoebe Bridgers, Tilda Irene is going to be right up your alley. Senseless is the name of that track. A 16-year-old singer-songwriter who's uploaded this song to Unearth High, a competition that's closing this evening, literally tonight. You have like only a few hours left to upload. If you are a high school-aged artist who's making music and is Australian, or if you know a high school-aged artist who's making music and is Australian, wait no longer. You've got till 12 a.m. Australian Eastern Daylight Time tonight to upload. So make sure you do go right now. And you could be like Tilda Irene with that tune Senseless and getting it played on the radio.

song Mr. Gunslinger, a song which on 0439757555 is receiving the love. Gunslinger. That's right, someone saying Will is one of the most underrated artists and truly no one is doing it like him. Between his mini festivals that he throws in his backyard to insane first headline tour, he's such a true talent and someone who needs to be watched. A lot of love pouring through for Will Baker, someone saying that they're crying and sobbing. This song, Mr. Gunslinger Forever, saying this one's the song of the year. And someone else saying the world is sleeping on this man too much. He's such a genuine live performer and I can't wait for everyone to discover him. Well, this song, Mr. Gunslinger, it's out everywhere, along with a deluxe EP titled Runaway Disc 2. He's just wrapped up a bunch of shows on the East Coast. Will Baker, remember the name. Hey, you're here on Home and Hoes on Triple J. Thank you so much for bringing in the love. I radiate off your energy. I love to hear it. I love to see it. My name is Anika Luna, and you've honestly, I can't express. You've got to stick with me. In like literally 3 songs time, I am going to be bringing you a song that is going to blow your socks off, like blow the wind out of your sails. I'm not joking. This shit is so fire. Kendrick fans, you are going to lose your mind. A song that I had to drop my jaw off of the floor. Comes from a WA act. Don't move a muscle, don't touch that dial. Stick with me on Triple J

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1: You're on Soul Control with Tanya Bunter on Triple J.

Yes, it is Late Nights on Triple J with me, Ben Hunter. Thanks so much for hanging out. That was Darcy Haven with Wishbone, Perth's very own, and just absolutely cruising, obviously named as one of the unearthed forecast artists for 2026, and very, very excited to see what this year holds for our beloved Darcy. Hope you're doing well on this Monday evening. Hope the week started off strong as we head into the rest of the week, as we approach the early hours of Tuesday. And I tell you what, if there's one thing better than Monday, it's Tuesday. You know? Is anyone agreeing with that? Hard to say. My name is Ben Hunter. I'm very excited to be hanging out with you all the way until 2 a.m. this evening. I've got some really exciting stuff I'm keen to get into your ears. I've got something off of the feature album from this week for Triple J by a certain band whose name rhymes with the Bungle Bryants. That will be great fun. The Jungle Giants, Sam, he's a nice guy. I did a panel show with Sam in Brisbane. It was a strange old night. I was dressed up as Pitbull. Well, the theme of this show for the evening was Pitbull, the rapper. And then I showed up and I had I was dressed as a dog, and I totally misread it. I had a big spiky collar on. It was a whole thing. I guess you sort of did have to be there. But that's sort of neither here nor there.

Got some Great Gable coming up a little bit later. Some Samara Sin as well. But let's keep things moving along with a touch more of an Australian flavour. Featuring Joji, this one's called Beautiful by Anima, Triple J.

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It was a Tuesday afternoon we last saw Keith. The current affair crew came rolling down the street. He heard a knock and opened up his door. Shocked and perplexed,

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0: Blessings, blessings, blessings, and blessings unto you and yours. It's Late Nights on Triple J with me, Ben Hunter. I have had such a ball hanging out with you this evening as we try and, I know, you know, the breakfast show, Luca and Conchetta, they'll be, you know, in this studio in a few hours, and they'll be saying how we're ready to kick off your Tuesday right. But if you're here, you've already kicked off the Tuesday. Sorry, Luca and Conchetta, I've beaten you to the punch. I just simply have. That was Sam Alfred and Walters with Blessings. Before that, Miss Canina, Mob Ties, Somber Potential, kind of getting in like the robot voice. I'm still, I like some of the Somber songs, but what the hell does he know about this many heartbreaks? It just doesn't make any sense. And the robot voice thing, yeah, I'm yet to be convinced, but I'm happy to be proven wrong. 0439757555 if you want to have at me all the somber heads going off. We've got a few great tracks to finish us off with, including Generation and Young Lean with Storm 2, which I feel like I just relentlessly saw people posting that they had were the like a choreographer on it. And I was like, there's no way all of you were. It just can't be true. Anyway, I'll leave you to it. I'll chat to you in a little bit. But otherwise, enjoy the rest of the evening. It's Triple J.
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2: 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On tour with Deftones right now. Debut album out on the 22nd of May. 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
1: Holy, what a tease. 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You've got to tune in to hear what five things I'm describing. 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

0: We hit that big fat button that gets you ready and roaring for your morning. So should we show you some love?
1: Absolutely. To be seen is to be loved, and to be heard is to be loved. So it's time to love this mix at six.
2: Who's that? What?

0: Goodness gracious. Mix was so good I forgot to turn my microphone on for a second there, Concetta. It beat me around the head and I was seeing stars and I couldn't find the button to say, oh my goodness gracious.
1: That's awesome.
0: That is our Mix at 6 right here on Triple J Breakfast. Concetta and Luke with you. It is made for us every single day by Le Tea for and the people are absolutely lapping it up today. We got this text saying, Mix at 6, freaky, filthy, smooth, matching my vibe this morning. Love
1: it. You know it's good when there's a filthy in the mix.
0: Shout out to the freaky, filthy and smooth out there. We got Grant saying, God damn, did we just get the best Mix at 6 we have ever had? That was a dirty mix. I need to listen again.
1: I love when the mix, you wake up clean and then the mix makes you dirty. You got to go have another shower.
0: Back to the shower, mate. Stay in the bath. And what about Matt? Today's mix is so fire, I don't even need the heater in my car to stay warm.
1: That's huge.
0: That's massive. We need seat warmers. Go down to the car dealership and go, take a couple grand off the price, mate. Take the seat warmers out. I've got Latifah's Mix at 6. We're fine on Triple J.
1: It is Concetta and Luca with you. And this is a radio show that you listen to, but do you mind if we talk about reading for a minute?
0: Whoa.
1: You mind if we use our eyes for a second and talk about those? Because I recently got myself an e-reader.
0: Oh, okay.
1: Really exciting.
0: Never rolled the dice on one of those.
1: I know. I understand that. I sort of wanted to because I like the portability of it. Mm-hmm. I just sort of like was part of the haze trying to get into my reading era.
0: Totally. I worry that it'll make me miss out on my favorite part of reading a book, which is sort of like bending it in half and folding over the corners of the pages and putting it face down on the bedside table. There's a joy to the physical touch, you know?
1: There is, but I would say I feel like that joy is lost like in the portableness of like my bag is already heavy, like the book getting all right. Like anyway, so it's just like to me that's travel and then books for home.
0: Any book you have getting absolutely soaked. If you've owned a book for more than 30 seconds, the pages are wet.
1: Wet, exactly. My water bottle is leaking. Anyway, so I got this e-reader and what's really cool is I could figure out how to connect to my library and borrow books on it. So that's exciting. So you don't just keep buying books. So I have been presented with this problem, but every book is giving me the ick. It's never been like this. We're like, because on this e-reader, you can now like preview different books. I'm borrowing books. Last night, I literally borrowed a book, was reading the first 10 pages. I was like,

0: nah. And guess what? You just go, return. I go, see ya. And I don't want people already getting on this text and being like, Marilyn, that's the point. It's too easy. No, don't even give me that. What we are getting to is the core of finding a book. Like, you know what it's like, right? When it's finding a book that speaks to you.
1: I get ya. It is funny to go, I'm going to get my e-reader so I can have access to all of books in all of human history. There's can't find any I like.
0: Yeah, I don't want any.
1: These aren't for me, maybe. Yeah, so, I should watch a movie.
0: Yeah, exactly. It is getting to that point. But I'm a little bit stressed. I'm like, hang on, I really, really want to read and it's not working for me. So what do you do when you're like trying, because I know the vibe that I want, but I can't explain to you the vibe that I want. I'll know it when I get to it. So how do you find a book?
1: I don't know if this is going to be helpful to you. These are the two types of books I read. I'm pretty much exclusively a nonfiction reader.
0: That's the one that's real, isn't it?
1: Yeah.
0: I literally don't know.
1: The look that came across your face when I said nonfiction.
0: You know when people don't know their left and right and they always put up the L, like their hand? That's me with nonfiction, fiction. I'm like, hang on a minute. Fiction is fake and nonfiction is not fake.
1: That's
0: real.
1: Confusing. It's confusing stuff.
0: Okay, so you read nonfiction.
1: Yeah, and the two types of book I read are almost exclusively like sportsman autobiographies or sportsperson autobiographies.
0: Yeah.
1: And then I try to read, like, you know, fancy sort of science physics books about the makeup of the universe and what that means about us for human beings. And then I get about two pages in, I go, yeah, what's Sam Kerr up to?
0: You know what's so funny?
1: Has Elise Perry got one out yet? Come
0: that
1: on.
0: That is great. You've picked two genres that I would never want to read. That is so funny.
1: No help to you at all.
0: Okay, so you just go for those, and then do you just like hear what other people are reading, or do you like to look at covers?
1: Yeah, I hear what other people are reading. They're reading Sally Rooney's Normal People. They're reading whatever romantasy stuff, and I go, no thanks. I've got Mark Occhialupo's autobiography. He was awesome.
0: Well, I would love to know on 0439757555, what book are you cranking? Like, seriously, like I would honestly be taking book recommendations. Also, if you're an e-reader, are you enjoying it? What's your experience? Maybe there's some tips for me that I need to know. 0439757555. Let's get in our reading eras and we'll hear what you think on Triple J. It's 6:22 and we'll get this brand new stuff from Charlie XCX. It's rock music.

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1: And we covered security by Ammo and the Sniffers.
0: On Michael Rosen.
2: It was difficult because obviously we don't play instruments. And so everything was made on the computer. Vocals came first. And yeah. That never happens because we have them. Just trying to make it a little bit more like electronic and JBB in a way, give our attitude to it without stepping on any toes. And I think we did a great job.
1: It was badass, man. This is a fun set. We kind of tore it up, actually. I think the carpet shuffled around the whole time.
2: It was slipping underneath.
1: For me. But yeah, it was sick.

0: 100%. Can I say, I don't know, throwing out 70s or something? I picture the boys riding bikes in this song. They're in flares. That's all I know. Yeah, it's in the past.
1: And they got the clicky clackies on the wheels. Big time. Yes! And they got a playing card in the spokes. Well, we said we'd play out our favourite in full, and it's hard to go past this answer. Sean in Plumpton, what is your favourite song that sounds like it's from Another Time?
2: Hey guys, my favorite song is Tame Impala's Half Glass Full of Wine.
0: Oh, yeah, good shout. Thank you for Tame Impala. What era vibes does it give you?
2: This is giving me real 70s vibes. Almost to the point where I fooled my dad. He grew up in the 70s and he loves Led Zeppelin, Black Sabbath, like a full 70s head. And we were playing in the car one day and we generally swapped tunes and I showed him this one. And he goes, this is good. I said, yeah, it's straight out of the 70s. And he goes,

onto local acts before anyone else. We'll travel to all corners of the country to uncover the next generational artists. Hear first plays before they drop and

0: Sumner covering Madonna right there, Like a Prayer on Triple J Breakfast. Conchetta and Luca with you. It is about 10 to 9, but before we hand you over to Lucy Smith, we are asking, what button in your car needs a shout out? It was our topic for Chetflix this week, and there's so many buttons.
1: There
0: it's like a keyboard
1: so,
0: in there.
1: It's so many
0: what
1: buttons.
0: What are they doing?
1: What I'm loving is what people are shouting out. So Morgan saying, hello, guys, the horn button. That's so true. That didn't get enough love.
0: Yeah, I guess it's technically a button, yeah.
1: And when it's used for good and not evil, it's great.
0: But when you hit it by accident, God, it feels bad.
1: God,
0: it's like stepping on a dog's toe.
1: It really feels shameful when you do that. I love this text. Also, when you flip open the vanity mirror and you turn on that little light, that just feels so powerful to me.
0: Oof.
1: That is so true. A light in the car, huge. I love this text. I love the little button on the driver's door that shows you how to control the side mirrors. I feel like such a secret agent when I adjust them. That is so true. See, that is an underloved button. That is such a good shout.
0: See, mine have a button where you can put it on auto mode, and I like it on auto mode because it means when I'm driving, the mirrors go out, and when I'm parked, they come in. But sometimes you bump it off auto mode and you go to look in your rearview mirror and you're like, oh my God, I can't see anything. They're in. They're folded in.
1: They're important. Grant saying, the lane assistance off button deserves more love. Lane assist sucks. I've never heard of lane assist, so I'm happy someone loves it.
0: I love this swerver just going lane to lane. I don't need you to tell me where the lines are. I can see them, and I can see them as they pass underneath my car.
1: And we have Emma in Fortitude Valley on the line. Emma, what button in your car is your favourite button?
2: I really like the one where you can lock the windows from going up and down.
1: You like windows lock? Why?
2: Because I work like in the Fortitude Valley, which means I've become the Uber driver for a lot of my friends who have been drinking on nights out, and they just love to yell profanities or like bark at people out the window, and that stops them from being able to do that.
1: That's incredible. You're the mum of the car, Emma. You're being responsible. I love that. What a great reason to shout out a button. Thank you, Emma.
0: People are going to be so much more grateful for their cars today. They go, I'm sorry I ignored all these buttons. I need them. I love them.
1: It's for public safety. Well done. Thank you, everyone, for your beautiful car button love.
0: Keep them coming in. 0439757555. TK Minds are here.

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